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1: 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I was listening to the album. Good fucking luck. You're on your own.

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1: 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Ready, Captain.
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3: 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It's probably from Arcane. We're switching to maximum speed. We will overdrive on all levels with the power of fat sounds and deep drones.

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And when life gets hard, you are all I know, oh darling. I can bear.

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They're confronted with what I am, inside and out, as honest as I can be. Hope I am. Hope I am. Hope I am. Hope I am. Hope I am.